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4: Cheers and welcome to Hayden Haddock to the podcast. It's been a while and it's so good to see you. And we're going to discuss some good new music that you have out.
5: Yeah, absolutely. Again, thank you for having me back on. It's always a good time. It's always fun to come on here.
4: Yes, and I know we have such a history with following your music, and let's talk about what's going on right now. March 13th, you're releasing a single to streaming called Heaven on Horseback that is absolutely gorgeous. You have outdone yourself on that one and the last one that you released is streaming. And so you kind of call that the guy version of Cowboy Take Me Away, and the lyrics are just, the lyrics took me away. So tell me about the inspiration for that song.
5: That song, Heaven on Horseback, me and my buddy Caden Gillard, another artist, and then a songwriter in Nashville named Dan Hudson. We got together one day and really had no clue what we wanted to write about or anything like that. And if I'm not mistaken, if I remember right, I think Dan actually had that title written down on his phone. We spent, I don't know, 15, 20, 30 minutes just going through ideas and titles. We're all, scrolling through our phones, seeing what we've got written down. And Dan read that one off. And then, I loved it immediately. And we kept kind of talking about some other stuff. And we all seemed to keep going back to that title. But we really didn't know, what it was going to be about. And then, after a couple hours, it turned out the song that we now have. And yeah, it's, I guess you probably hear this a lot when it's a new single, but this truly is. I went to the studio and recorded three new songs, and it was the Hell or High Whiskey, the last release. Yes. This one and then another song that will be out sometime this year. But this one by far has been my favorite from the beginning of the three newest songs we've recorded. So I'm excited to get it out in the world.
4: Oh, I know. I can barely wait for everybody else to hear it. And I mean, I know you have to be so proud of it, but there was just a few, like one of the lines that really touched me was a halo under her hat. I mean, things like that. There were so many little simple things that meant so much as lyric wise in that song.
5: Yeah, absolutely. And I've said, I think this song definitely out of maybe even all of my songs that I've released over, I guess almost 8 years or 8 years or whatever it's been now of me releasing music. But I say this one probably paints the best picture. And it's just kind of one of those songs you can close your eyes and listen to the words, but you can like see what's going on. And that was part of what went into the kind of the album artwork, kind of the inspiration behind that. Thought that helped paint the picture as you're listening to it. So yeah, again, just super excited. I love how the song turned out lyrically, love the production on it. I hope everybody feels the same.
4: Well, you achieved that goal of closing your eyes and picturing the whole thing, because that definitely was my experience. And your voice on it, and like you said, just the whole production, and it is so Tracy Lawrence-ish a little bit to me. I mean, it's like, and I know you have that traditional 90s kind of theme that goes through all of your music, and you stay true to that. This one just reminded me of stepping back in time when I listened to it, honestly.
5: Hey, I will take that. I'll take that any day of the week. I appreciate it.
4: Yeah, and good job.
5: The Tracy Lawrence comment I like, and then I know when I first sent, I think the first little rough cut back to my management team, Keith, my manager, he called me and he said it sounded, I think the production more so sounded very Chris Ledoux-ish. And I'm like, you know what? That's good. I can see that. And I'll take that one too.
4: Mm-hmm. Mm-hmm. So you've been busy. And so let's go ahead and talk about in November, you dropped Hell or High Whiskey, which is another good one.
5: Yeah, thank you. Yeah, we've been trying to stay busy again. Went into the studio, recorded a few new songs, and obviously the plan this year will be to get back in after we get these few released. And our goal this year is kind of release a little bit more. Not wait so long in between releases, and just see what we can do there. But yeah, Hell or High Whiskey was another good one. Wrote that while I was living in Nashville with a handful of other people. And same deal, we just got in there, didn't really know what we were writing about. Somebody had that song title, and I absolutely loved it. And I was the only artist in the room, so of course, they're typically like, "What do you need?" And I'm like, I don't know, but I like that title, so let's do that. And that was definitely a playing the three new ones for like friends and family and stuff like that. That was the one that everybody else was like, man, that's a banger right there. So that's why we ended up kind of going with that first. But yeah, it's done really well. I think out of all these years of releasing songs and stuff, I do believe that was our strongest kind of out of the gate on streaming services. And it's still doing pretty well, actually. I think it's still in the top three or four, like on my little Spotify,
4: Right,
5: list that
4: right.
5: they give you, which I'm happy with. So it's still doing well. And yeah, that's always a fun one to play live, and people seem to like it.
4: I'm just so proud of you because speaking of your streaming, like your numbers are in the millions with your streaming.
5: Yeah, we actually just, on Spotify, alone at least, since that's a big one everyone pays attention to now. But we did just have our first song hit 1 million streams. That was Honky Tonk On from my second album, from the Redder
4: Yes.
5: Texas album.
4: Also, want to talk about last year you had your first number one to Texas Country Radio with Front Porch in the Rain. I was so proud of that one. And I was able to support that and play it on Texas Toast Radio. So
5: Oh,
4: when I was,
5: awesome.
4: yes. Oh my gosh. I'm so proud of you. And of course, you've always done good with radio. Your releases have always been good. And you've had some in the top 10 with the multiple ones that you've released. So I did want to make a side note to congratulate you on that.
5: Yeah, well, thank you. Yeah, it was a long time to finally get to that number one spot, but it made it that much sweeter. But yeah, like you said, we'd been releasing songs out to radio for quite a while. And yeah, I always say, even at shows now, when we talk about Front Porch in the Rain before we go into it, I say, man, I did pretty well getting into the top 15, a few times, went into the top. I think we had one go to number 10, and then He Sings for Mary, that was before Front Porch, went to number 7. So I always say that's where I cracked the code, was when I realized maybe I should try some love songs instead of all the beer drinking, hanging out with your buddy type songs.
4: Like, my all-time favorite of yours is Wind It Down.
5: Oh yeah, that's a fun one.
4: That's still my favorite. And I finally actually I lost the koozie I found in the ditch here in Matagorda. I don't know if you remember that story, but I remember I had just interviewed you and I think you had just released, it was way back when you first came on the podcast, and I stepped out of the Jeep and I looked down in the ditch at Plugger's Pub, and there was
5: Oh my
4: your
5: gosh.
4: koozie right there.
5: Hey, it was meant to be.
4: I lent it to
5: What
4: somebody
5: did?
4: and they I gave it I let, I gave somebody at the pool a koozie to use, and I think it was that one, and I told them we'll just keep it. But
5: We'll have
4: anyway,
5: to get
4: so
5: you a new one. Don't worry, we'll get
4: yeah.
5: you hooked up.
4: Yeah, so you've been busy, and I know you always keep your shows going. And I wanted to ask you, I noticed that you're playing the table at Madeley on March 13th. Is that going to be kind of in conjunction with the release of Heaven on Horseback?
5: Yeah, for sure. Yeah, we'll try to do something fun. Obviously, we'll definitely be playing it live. Yeah, we just hope everybody can come out. We're excited to play out at that place. We've heard a lot about it. And then finally, we got in contact with them, obviously not too long ago, and we'll be out there. So y'all come see us, help us celebrate the release.
4: Yes, it's a very nice venue, and I've been there before. We actually did a Christmas special there, the first Christmas special, like live that we did or whatever it was. And they were
5: Gotcha.
4: so nice, and it's just such a great venue. And it's in a good, and like it, the people that go there are like the devoted people that one
5: Well,
4: of
5: that's
4: those
5: good to
4: nice kind
5: hear.
4: of music. So, what else do you have on your schedule for shows up and coming for this year? Looking down the
5: Oh
4: road
5: Lord,
4: throughout the year, what do you?
5: throwing me under the bus here. I'm terrible at this.
4: That's okay. I did say you're playing. I looked at my area because I always look at my area. You're
5: Yeah.
4: playing the Lost Lagoon in El Campo. That's everybody has fun at those shows.
5: That is always one big old party. Yes. We're looking forward to that. And I don't know, I can't remember. That's a they always do these festival type things out there. And so I know we're supporting the headliner. I don't think they've announced the headliner last I looked,
4: Oh,
5: so I don't
4: really?
5: think I'm at liberty to say, but it'll be a good time. So yeah, and that place is awesome. Steven, the owner out there, is great. He treats us like gold. And yeah, like I said, that is just one big old party with that. The stage right up against the water. I think the not this last time, but the time before we played out there, which I guess would have been the first time. Me and the band, we all played in our swim trunks and everything. And then
4: Yeah.
5: I had a brand new, my brand new Resistol straw hat on. That was my favorite hat. I'd just gotten it like 2 weeks before, and I jumped in that water, kind of forgot it was on my head, and ruined that dang hat. But hey, it made a good video, did well on the TikTok, got the slow-mo video of it, everything. So I guess it was worth it, you could say.
4: Y'all
5: But
4: gotta be
5: yeah.
4: careful when y'all gotta be careful when y'all get down to my part of that, my area, my region of Texas, because we get a little wild down here, us water people, us
5: Hey,
4: salty people.
5: that's all right. But yeah, anyways, for other dates, easiest thing to do is go to haydenhaddock.com. And yeah, we're playing all over the place, plenty of dates. So y'all be sure to go check out the dates and come see us at one.
4: So Hayden, kind of going back to the beginning, just to kind of, just in case y'all aren't familiar with Hayden Haddock, you've been on the podcast a few times, and you've been doing so much with in our Texas country music industry. But Hayden has a very interesting story how he got started. It all started with a video that you recorded in your dorm at Texas A&M. That's where all this started.
5: Yeah, it was actually my roommate recorded a little video kind of without me knowing. Yeah. And so, yeah, we were at our place freshman year of A&M. And yeah, basically, I almost didn't take a guitar to college because, again, just super shy kid at heart, believe it or not. And, you know, so I wouldn't play the guitar, you know, all through high school and stuff. I wouldn't even play the guitar in front of my, you know, family or friends. Definitely wouldn't sing. That wasn't even in the question. So yeah, I almost didn't take a guitar, and we got down there. And finally, you know, I guess I was dating this girl at the time, and my roommate, just to embarrass me, was like, oh, you know, Hayden can sing and play the guitar really well. And, you know, that whole thing. So finally they tucked me into it. Maybe it had a couple drinks, maybe not, you never know. got the guitar out. And then, yeah, I think my roommate, he like went around the corner and kind of snapped a little video, and then ended up sending it out on, I don't remember at this point if it was like Snapchat, or, you know, someone Snapchat sent it to my family. But yeah, then about a month later, I think played my very first little acoustic show, played four songs on the break of a house jazz band at a jazz club. So don't know how that got set up, to even tell you the truth at this point, but I'm glad it did, because we've been rolling ever since, and it's
4: going
5: all right.
4: We're all glad it did. Yes, rolling ever since. Yes, you've definitely put out some great music, and now you're married and you have a little one on the way. Is that, am I correct on that? I'm trying to catch up personally now.
5: Yeah, that is correct. Yeah, we got married, I guess last December. And then, yeah, we've got a little boy on the way, so we're excited.
4: Oh, congratulations on that.
5: Thank
4: you. Amazing. Dealing with the music, got a new one on the way, and we're just so proud of all the success that you've had so far, Hayden.
5: Well, thank you. We're gonna try to keep it going. Hope it keeps going that way.
4: Yes. Well, we want everyone to get the song downloaded. Heaven on Horseback is the name of it. And then you said you'll be following up with some more new songs throughout the year.
5: Yep, that is the plan. Yeah, like I said, we've got one or two more songs that are done, ready to go. So we'll probably follow up with that. And then, I'll get back in the studio. And who knows, we'll either keep doing the single thing that now it seems like we've been doing forever, or we might, you know, try to go back and do a little EP or an album. I don't know, but definitely a lot of new music in the near future is our goal.
4: This one's a good one, coming out on the 13th. And so are you recording in Texas or in Nashville?
5: Yes. So these last few songs, so Hell or High Whiskey, Heaven on Horseback, and this other one, I actually came back to Texas and recorded at Rosewood Studio. And Tyler, yeah, with Drew over there.
4: I saw Drew's name on there. I was wanting to make sure that was at Rosewood.
5: Yeah. No, and I couldn't be happier. They were awesome to work with. Drew was great. Just easy going. Me and him seemed to mesh well. And, you know, I think he had a good idea of kind of what I was wanting, and obviously like kind of my sound, that more traditional kind of 90s vibe to it. So yeah, we got in there and grinded them out, and I think it turned out great. So,
4: oh, absolutely. It's great. So, Friday,

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It's not just country music, it's music country. I'm talking Texas, baby.

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1: 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Subsequent episodes are going to feature Caitlin Butts doing the Steel Drivers' If It Hadn't Been for Love, and Jackson Dean covering Uncle Lucius's Keep the Wolves Away, plus many more. Tristan Robertson just graduated high school. He's had a couple of number ones under his belt, and now he's a published author. Add that to his growing resume with a new children's book called Santa Drove My Bronco. It's officially available on Amazon. 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Look up Tristan Robertson and Santa Drove My Bronco on Amazon today. 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

0: 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Congratulations to Holly Brenner. You may know her by the name she had before she got married, Holly Tucker. Holly and her husband are finally expecting a baby. They posted a fun picture on social media with him holding two bags of ice and her holding her belly, which represented Ice Ice Baby. Congratulations to the couple. No news on whether it's a boy or girl or when we can expect the baby to be here, but I would assume by the end of the year. The video to Wade Bowen's new song, Rain, is out. Wade wrote this song with Sean McConnell and Drew Kennedy during a pretty rough patch of his life. Wade just had vocal surgery and his nephew died. That was a big part of their family and their band. The video, they filmed it at the Sacred Passages Chapel in the Texas Hill Country. Go look it up and give it a watch today.
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2: There's an open invitation at the Fage door. Cowboys and cowgirls, come as you are. 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Just wear your cowboy hat

Hey guys, it's JB Cloud, and time to see what happened on this day in country music history. Birthdays for February 1st include Don Everly of the Everly Brothers and Julie Roberts, who brought us the song Breakdown Here. 1964 on this day, Buck Owens' Love's Gonna Live Here finished its 16-week run at number one. On this day in 1968, Johnny Cash spent the day visiting several hospitals in Memphis, including the sick and wounded at the Naval Hospital in Millington, Tennessee, many who've just come home from Vietnam. Kenny Rogers had the number one country album on this day in 1980 with his seventh called Kenny. 1999 on this day, Brad Paisley released his debut single. Do you remember what it was called? Who Needs Pictures? 2001 on this day, John Jarrett died of respiratory failure. He wrote many songs for Alabama, George Strait, Don Williams, and others. And on this day in 2009, Faith Hill performed America the Beautiful before the Super Bowl in Tampa, with Bruce Springsteen playing the halftime show. And that's a look at Today in Country Music History. I'm JB Cloud.

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They held it at Landa Park Golf Course and the Worst Fest Grounds. 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Casey Musgraves bringing her signature sparkle to the new Lee X Walmart collection, offering bathing suits, shorts, tees, dresses, and a full pet line for the furry family. Her latest record, Middle of Nowhere, it's out now with standout collaborations from Willie Nelson, Miranda Lambert, and more. Festivals coming up this summer include Boots on the Beach with Casey Donahue, Big Beach Fest with Roger Krieger and Kevin Fowler, and William Clark Green's Cotton Fest in Lubbock next month. 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
1: 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Well, Big Beach Fest with Roger Krieger, Kevin Fowler, and over 20 artists wrapped up this week. Also, Rock the South Festival wrapped up this weekend as well. Next up to bat, Casey Donahue's Boots on the Beach 2026. 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This year, only two, June 14th through the 18th, and the second week will be July 5th through the 9th. 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And William Clark Green's Cotton Fest 2026 is coming up at the end of the month, June 25th through the 27th at Cook's Garage in Lubbock.
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1: 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Looking at top songs in Texas Red Dirt history, this past week, Cameron Albright was number one with How Many Sorries on the CDX chart, while Jesse Robb Jr. was number one on the T3R chart with One Wild Reason. 1 year ago, Brooke Graham was number one on the T3R with Rollin' On, and Wade Bowen was number one on the CDX chart with Nothing But Texas. 5 years ago, Randy Rogers and Wade Bowen still held that top spot with Hold My Beer. 15 years ago, still number one with Crazy Girl by the Eli Young Band. And 20 years ago, Cross Canadian Ragweed still topped the chart with This Time Around. Josh Abbott released a new song last week called 27 Butterflies. He wrote that to honor the 27 girls who tragically lost their lives in the July 4th Texas flood last year. The track supports Heaven's 27 Foundation, launched by the girls' parents to provide scholarships, fund youth programs, and spread joy across Texas communities. Josh said he wrote this for his friends at Live Like MB Foundation. There's not a day I don't think about those girls and their families.
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0: 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Turnpike Troubadours will be performing at the FIFA Fan Festival on July the 4th in Dallas, celebrating the summer's World Cup. William Clark Green revealed his baby girl's name. Yep, it's a girl, Grace Marie, during a recent radio interview. No photos have surfaced yet, but Grace joins her two brothers as the newest member of the Green family of five. Cody Johnson dropped a brand new track, Take Me Back, Leave Me There. It's a reflective cut built from the kind of memories that still drift in when you least expect them. The song arrives ahead of his forthcoming album, Banks of the Trinity. You can find that available in full on June 26th. And Coe Wetzel announced more The Night Champion vinyl are being pressed after the first batch sold out really fast. The new batch drops in Moon and Camo Picture Disc and includes his latest track, Hurts Like You.
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1: 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Texas Red Dirt artist Bailey Ray is married. She married Adam Goodall over the last weekend in a private ceremony, sharing the surprise news with fans on her socials. The Oklahoma native and the first country artist to land on Team Legend on The Voice kept the celebration intimate and private before making the announcement public. The Arkansas Country Music Awards handed out their 26 awards and had special guests Garth Brooks and Crystal Gayle on hand. Congratulations to the winners. Cliff and Susan, Entertainer of the Year. Americana artist was Jesse Wells. Bluegrass artist of the Year, Sillamore Special. Country Artist of the Year, David Adam Burns. And Hall of Fame inductees, The Whites, Alan Reynolds, and Jimmy Doyle and Patsy Gayle. 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

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Ray Wiley Hubbard's going to release another new album called Real to Real for Real on August 21st. Fans who pre-order, well, you're going to instantly get the lead single, cassette mixtape. The Texas music legend now stands at 17 studio albums and counting. Cody Johnson spent 10 days in Alaska hunting, bagged a massive grizzly bear. Now, he's catching some backlash from those who oppose hunting. Now, Kojo explained that the locals applauded his efforts due to managing the population of these bears. Well, these big males can kill and eat well over 100 baby elk and moose calves per year. Folks in Nebraska are getting red dirt proud. Just saw an ad for the 4th annual Humdinger Block Party on Saturday, August 1st, featuring Texas red dirt artists Chaser Crouch and Bailey Ray. This ain't no Texas show. This event will take place in downtown Valentine, Nebraska. 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I'm JB Cloud, and that's your Red Dirt Proud Radio Minute for today.

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2: 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Subsequent episodes are going to feature Caitlin Butts doing the Steel Drivers' If It Hadn't Been for Love, and Jackson Dean covering Uncle Lucius's Keep the Wolves Away, plus many more. Tristan Robertson just graduated high school. He's had a couple of number ones under his belt, and now he's a published author. Add that to his growing resume with a new children's book called Santa Drove My Bronco. It's officially available on Amazon. The story was inspired by a Christmas single he had out December of 25, delivering a fun, country-flavored holiday adventure for readers of all ages. Look up Tristan Robertson and Santa Drove My Bronco on Amazon today. Keep up to date with the latest news at RedDirtProud.com and follow Red Dirt Proud on all the social media channels. 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
1: Congratulations to Holly Brenner. You may know her by the name she had before she got married, Holly Tucker. Holly and her husband are finally expecting a baby. They posted a fun picture on social media with him holding two bags of ice and her holding her belly, which represented Ice Baby. Congratulations to the couple. No news on whether it's a boy or girl or when we can expect the baby to be here, but I would assume by the end of the year. The video to Wade Bowen's new song, Rain, is out. Wade wrote this song with Sean McConnell and Drew Kennedy during a pretty rough patch of his life. Wade just had vocal surgery and his nephew died. That was a big part of their family and their band. The video, they filmed it at the Sacred Passages Chapel in the Texas Hill Country. Go look it up and give it a watch today.
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1: Hey guys, it's JB Cloud, and time to see what happened on this day in country music history. Birthdays for February 1st include Don Everly of the Everly Brothers and Julie Roberts, who brought us the song Breakdown Here. 1964 on this day, Buck Owens' Love's Gonna Live Here finished its 16-week run at number one. On this day in 1968, Johnny Cash spent the day visiting several hospitals in Memphis, including the sick and wounded at the Naval Hospital in Millington, Tennessee, many who've just come home from Vietnam. Kenny Rogers had the number one country album on this day in 1980 with his seventh called Kenny. 1999 on this day, Brad Paisley released his debut single. Do you remember what it was called? Who Needs Pictures? 2001 on this day, John Jarrett died of respiratory failure. He wrote many songs for Alabama, George Strait, Don Williams, and others. And on this day in 2009, Faith Hill performed America the Beautiful before the Super Bowl in Tampa, with Bruce Springsteen playing the halftime show. And that's a look at Today in Country Music History. I'm JB Cloud.

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They held it at Landa Park Golf Course and the Worst Fest Grounds. The 2026 event included a sold-out tournament, sip and shop live auction, acoustic performances from Randy Rogers, Adam Hood, Miranda Lambert, and Parker McCollum, all hosted by Chris Harrison. Casey Musgraves bringing her signature sparkle to the new Lee X Walmart collection, offering bathing suits, shorts, tees, dresses, and a full pet line for the furry family. Her latest record, Middle of Nowhere, it's out now with standout collaborations from Willie Nelson, Miranda Lambert, and more. Festivals coming up this summer include Boots on the Beach with Casey Donahue, Big Beach Fest with Roger Krieger and Kevin Fowler, and William Clark Green's Cotton Fest in Lubbock next month. I'm JB Cloud, and that's your Red Dirt Proud Radio Minute for today.

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1: 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Nominations are continuing for the 2026 Texas Country Music Awards. This is the 10th award show that'll take place later on in November at Billy Bob's Texas in Fort Worth. They have a nomination round and a final round of voting. 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Well, Big Beach Fest with Roger Krieger, Kevin Fowler, and over 20 artists wrapped up this week. Also, Rock the South Festival wrapped up this weekend as well. Next up to bat, Casey Donahue's Boots on the Beach 2026. Kicks off next week. Last year, Casey did 3 weeks of Boots on the Beach. This year, only two, June 14th through the 18th, and the second week will be July 5th through the 9th. You can find out more online at bootsonthebeach.net. And William Clark Green's Cotton Fest 2026 is coming up at the end of the month, June 25th through the 27th at Cook's Garage in Lubbock.
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Looking at top songs in Texas Red Dirt history, this past week, Cameron Albright was number one with How Many Sorries on the CDX chart, while Jesse Robb Jr. was number one on the T3R chart with One Wild Reason. 1 year ago, Brooke Graham was number one on the T3R with Rollin' On, and Wade Bowen was number one on the CDX chart with Nothing But Texas. 5 years ago, Randy Rogers and Wade Bowen still held that top spot with Hold My Beer. 15 years ago, still number one with Crazy Girl by the Eli Young Band. And 20 years ago, Cross Canadian Ragweed still topped the chart with This Time Around. Josh Abbott released a new song last week called 27 Butterflies. He wrote that to honor the 27 girls who tragically lost their lives in the July 4th Texas flood last year. The track supports Heaven's 27 Foundation, launched by the girls' parents to provide scholarships, fund youth programs, and spread joy across Texas communities. Josh said he wrote this for his friends at Live Like MB Foundation. There's not a day I don't think about those girls and their families. I'm JB Cloud, and that's your Red Dirt Proud Radio Minute for today.

0: 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Turnpike Troubadours will be performing at the FIFA Fan Festival on July the 4th in Dallas, celebrating the summer's World Cup. William Clark Green revealed his baby girl's name. Yep, it's a girl, Grace Marie, during a recent radio interview. No photos have surfaced yet, but Grace joins her two brothers as the newest member of the Green family of five. Cody Johnson dropped a brand new track, Take Me Back, Leave Me There. It's a reflective cut built from the kind of memories that still drift in when you least expect them. The song arrives ahead of his forthcoming album, Banks of the Trinity. You can find that available in full on June 26th. And Coe Wetzel announced more The Night Champion vinyl are being pressed after the first batch sold out really fast. The new batch drops in Moon and Camo Picture Disc and includes his latest track, Hurts Like You.
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Fade store, cowboys and cowgirls, come as you are. There's gonna be a hole down at the barn down the road. Don't need a suit, no polished up shoes. Just wear your cowboy hat,

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1: 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Texas Red Dirt artist Bailey Ray is married. She married Adam Goodall over the last weekend in a private ceremony, sharing the surprise news with fans on her socials. The Oklahoma native and the first country artist to land on Team Legend on The Voice kept the celebration intimate and private before making the announcement public. The Arkansas Country Music Awards handed out their 26 awards and had special guests Garth Brooks and Crystal Gayle on hand. Congratulations to the winners. Cliff and Susan, Entertainer of the Year. Americana artist was Jesse Wells. Bluegrass artist of the Year, Sillamore Special. Country Artist of the Year, David Adam Burns. And Hall of Fame inductees, The Whites, Alan Reynolds, and Jimmy Doyle and Patsy Gale. 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
1: 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Ray Wiley Hubbard's going to release another new album called Real to Real for Real on August 21st. Fans who pre-order, well, you're going to instantly get the lead single, cassette mixtape. The Texas music legend now stands at 17 studio albums and counting. Cody Johnson spent 10 days in Alaska hunting, bagged a massive grizzly bear. Now, he's catching some backlash from those who oppose hunting. Now, Kojo explained that the locals applauded his efforts due to managing the population of these bears. Well, these big males can kill and eat well over 100 baby elk and moose calves per year. Folks in Nebraska are getting red dirt proud. Just saw an ad for the 4th annual Humdinger Block Party on Saturday, August 1st, featuring Texas red dirt artists Chaser Crouch and Bailey Ray. This ain't no Texas show. This event will take place in downtown Valentine, Nebraska. 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
1: 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The ACMs have a new digital weekly series called Our Country, and it kicked off June 3rd with Wyatt Flores performing the phrase song, How to Save a Life. Subsequent episodes are going to feature Caitlin Butts doing the Steel Drivers' If It Hadn't Been for Love, and Jackson Dean covering Uncle Lucius's Keep the Wolves Away, plus many more. Tristan Robertson just graduated high school. He's had a couple of number ones under his belt, and now he's a published author. Add that to his growing resume with a new children's book called Santa Drove My Bronco. It's officially available on Amazon. The story was inspired by a Christmas single he had out December of 25, delivering a fun, country-flavored holiday adventure for readers of all ages. Look up Tristan Robertson and Santa Drove My Bronco on Amazon today. Keep up to date with the latest news at RedDirtProud.com and follow Red Dirt Proud on all the social media channels. 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
1: Congratulations to Holly Brenner. You may know her by the name she had before she got married, Holly Tucker. Holly and her husband are finally expecting a baby. They posted a fun picture on social media with him holding two bags of ice and her holding her belly, which represented ice baby. Congratulations to the couple. No news on whether it's a boy or girl or when we can expect the baby to be here, but I would assume by the end of the year. The video to Wade Bowen's new song, Rain, is out. Wade wrote this song with Sean McConnell and Drew Kennedy during a pretty rough patch of his life. Wade just had vocal surgery and his nephew died. That was a big part of their family and their band. The video, they filmed it at the Sacred Passages Chapel in the Texas Hill Country. Go look it up and give it a watch today.
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1: Hey, guys, it's JB Cloud, and time to see what happened on this day in country music history. Birthdays for February 1st include Don Everly of the Everly Brothers and Julie Roberts, who brought us the song Breakdown Here. 1964, on this day, Buck Owens' Love's Gonna Live Here finished its 16-week run at number one. On this day in 1968, Johnny Cash spent the day visiting several hospitals in Memphis, including the sick and wounded at the Naval Hospital in Millington, Tennessee, many who have just come home from Vietnam. Kenny Rogers had the number one country album on this day in 1980 with his seventh called Kenny. 1999, on this day, Brad Paisley released his debut single. Do you remember what it was called? Who Needs Pictures? 2001, on this day, John Jarrett died of respiratory failure. He wrote many songs for Alabama, George Strait, Don Williams, and others. And on this day in 2009, Faith Hill performed America the Beautiful before the Super Bowl in Tampa, with Bruce Springsteen playing the halftime show. And that's a look at today in country music history. I'm JB Cloud.

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They held it at Landa Park Golf Course and the Worst Fest Grounds. The 2026 event included a sold-out tournament, sip and shop live auction, acoustic performances from Randy Rogers, Adam Hood, Miranda Lambert, and Parker McCollum, all hosted by Chris Harrison. 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

Art Collection, offering bathing suits, shorts, tees, dresses, and a full pet line for the furry family. Her latest record, Middle of Nowhere, it's out now with standout collaborations from Willie Nelson, Miranda Lambert, and more. Festivals coming up this summer include Boots on the Beach with Casey Donahue, Big Beach Fest with Roger Krieger and Kevin Fowler, and William Clark Green's Cotton Fest in Lubbock next month. I'm JB Cloud, and that's your Red Dirt Proud Radio Minute for today.

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1: 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This is the 10th award show that'll take place later on in November at Billy Bob's Texas in Fort Worth. They have a nomination round and a final round of voting. 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Well, Big Beach Fest with Roger Krieger, Kevin Fowler, and over 20 artists wrapped up this week. Also, Rock the South Festival wrapped up this weekend as well. Next up to bat, Casey Donahue's Boots on the Beach 2026. Kicks off next week. Last year, Casey did 3 weeks of Boots on the Beach. This year, only two, June 14th through the 18th, and the second week will be July 5th through the 9th. You can find out more online at bootsonthebeach.net. And William Clark Green's Cotton Fest 2026 is coming up at the end of the month, June 25th through the 27th at Cook's Garage in Lubbock.
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Looking at top songs in Texas Red Dirt history, this past week, Cameron Albright was number one with How Many Sorries on the CDX chart, while Jesse Robb Jr. was number one on the T3R chart with One Wild Reason. 1 year ago, Brooke Graham was number one on the T3R with Rollin' On, and Wade Bowen was number one on the CDX chart with Nothing But Texas. 5 years ago, Randy Rogers and Wade Bowen still held that top spot with Hold My Beer. 15 years ago, still number one with Crazy Girl by the Eli Young Band. And 20 years ago, Cross Canadian Ragweed still topped the chart with This Time Around. Josh Abbott released a new song last week called 27 Butterflies. He wrote that to honor the 27 girls who tragically lost their lives in the July 4th Texas flood last year. The track supports Heaven's 27 Foundation, launched by the girls' parents to provide scholarships, fund youth programs, and spread joy across Texas communities. Josh said he wrote this for his friends at Live Like MB Foundation. There's not a day I don't think about those girls and their families. I'm JB Cloud, and that's your Red Dirt Proud Radio Minute for today.

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0: This album, Motel, is a love letter to being on the road and our experiences as traveling musicians in a family band.
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4: 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Turnpike Troubadours will be performing at the FIFA Fan Festival on July the 4th in Dallas, celebrating the summer's World Cup. William Clark Green revealed his baby girl's name. Yep, it's a girl, Grace Marie, during a recent radio interview. No photos have surfaced yet, but Grace joins her two brothers as the newest member of the Green family of five. Cody Johnson dropped a brand new track, Take Me Back, Leave Me There. It's a reflective cut built from the kind of memories that still drift in when you least expect them. The song arrives ahead of his forthcoming album, Banks of the Trinity. You can find that available in full on June 26th. And Coe Wetzel announced more The Night Champion vinyl are being pressed after the first batch sold out really fast. The new batch drops in Moon and Camo Picture Disc and includes his latest track, Hurts Like You.
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0: 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Texas Red Dirt artist Bailey Ray is married. She married Adam Goodall over the last weekend in a private ceremony, sharing the surprise news with fans on her socials. The Oklahoma native and the first country artist to land on Team Legend on The Voice kept the celebration intimate and private before making the announcement public. The Arkansas Country Music Awards handed out their 26 awards and had special guests Garth Brooks and Crystal Gayle on hand. Congratulations to the winners. Cliff and Susan, Entertainer of the Year. Americana artist was Jesse Wells. Bluegrass Artist of the Year, Sillamore Special. Country Artist of the Year, David Adam Burns. And Hall of Fame inductees, The Whites, Alan Reynolds, and Jimmy Doyle and Patsy Gayle. 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
1: 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Ray Wiley Hubbard's going to release another new album called Real to Real for Real on August 21st. Fans who pre-order, well, you're going to instantly get the lead single, cassette mixtape. The Texas music legend now stands at 17 studio albums and counting. Cody Johnson spent 10 days in Alaska hunting, bagged a massive grizzly bear. Now, he's catching some backlash from those who oppose hunting. Now, Kojo explained that the locals applauded his efforts due to managing the population of these bears. Well, these big males can kill and eat well over 100 baby elk and moose calves per year. Folks in Nebraska are getting red dirt proud. Just saw an ad for the 4th annual Humdinger Block Party on Saturday, August 1st, featuring Texas red dirt artists Chaser Crouch and Bailey Ray. This ain't no Texas show. This event will take place in downtown Valentine, Nebraska. Sponsored by Humdinger Boots.
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The ACMs have a new digital weekly series called Our Country, and it kicked off June 3rd with Wyatt Flores performing the phrase song, How to Save a Life. Subsequent episodes are going to feature Caitlin Butts doing the Steel Drivers' If It Hadn't Been for Love, and Jackson Dean covering Uncle Lucius's Keep the Wolves Away, plus many more. Tristan Robertson just graduated high school. He's had a couple of number ones under his belt, and now he's a published author. Add that to his growing resume with a new children's book called Santa Drove My Bronco. It's officially available on Amazon. The story was inspired by a Christmas single he had out December of 25, delivering a fun, country-flavored holiday adventure for readers of all ages. Look up Tristan Robertson and Santa Drove My Bronco on Amazon today. 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
1: 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Congratulations to Holly Brenner. You may know her by the name she had before she got married, Holly Tucker. Holly and her husband are finally expecting a baby. They posted a fun picture on social media with him holding two bags of ice and her holding her belly, which represented Ice Ice Baby. Congratulations to the couple. No news on whether it's a boy or girl or when we can expect the baby to be here, but I would assume by the end of the year. The video to Wade Bowen's new song, Rain, is out. Wade wrote this song with Sean McConnell and Drew Kennedy during a pretty rough patch of his life. Wade just had vocal surgery and his nephew died. That was a big part of their family and their band. The video, they filmed it at the Sacred Passages Chapel in the Texas Hill Country. Go look it up and give it a watch today.
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Hey guys, it's JB Cloud, and time to see what happened on this day in country music history. Birthdays for February 1st include Don Everly of the Everly Brothers and Julie Roberts, who brought us the song Breakdown Here. 1964 on this day, Buck Owens' Love's Gonna Live Here finished its 16-week run at number one. On this day in 1968, Johnny Cash spent the day visiting several hospitals in Memphis, including the sick and wounded at the Naval Hospital in Millington, Tennessee, many who've just come home from Vietnam. Kenny Rogers had the number one country album on this day in 1980 with his seventh called Kenny. 1999 on this day, Brad Paisley released his debut single. Do you remember what it was called? Who Needs Pictures? 2001 on this day, John Jarrett died of respiratory failure. He wrote many songs for Alabama, George Strait, Don Williams, and others. And on this day in 2009, Faith Hill performed America the Beautiful before the Super Bowl in Tampa, with Bruce Springsteen playing the halftime show. And that's a look at Today in Country Music History. I'm JB Cloud.

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0: Texas. 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

0: Howdy, y'all. This is John from the Golden Roses, and you're listening to Real Texas Radio. 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
1: There's an open invitation at the Fage store. Cowboys and cowgirls, come as you are. 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
2: 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They held it at Landa Park Golf Course and the Worst Fest Grounds. The 2026 event included a sold-out tournament, sip and shop live auction, acoustic performances from Randy Rogers, Adam Hood, Miranda Lambert, and Parker McCollum, all hosted by Chris Harrison. Casey Musgraves bringing her signature sparkle to the new Lee X Walmart collection, offering bathing suits, shorts, tees, dresses, and a full pet line for the furry family. Her latest record, Middle of Nowhere, it's out now with standout collaborations from Willie Nelson, Miranda Lambert, and more. Festivals coming up this summer include Boots on the Beach with Casey Donahue, Big Beach Fest with Roger Krieger and Kevin Fowler, and William Clark Green's Cotton Fest in Lubbock next month. I'm JB Cloud, and that's your Red Dirt Proud Radio Minute for today.

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1: Nominations are continuing for the 2026 Texas Country Music Awards. This is the 10th award show that'll take place later on in November at Billy Bob's Texas in Fort Worth. They have a nomination round and a final round of voting. 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Well, Big Beach Fest with Roger Krieger, Kevin Fowler, and over 20 artists wrapped up this week. Also, Rock the South Festival wrapped up this weekend as well. Next up to bat, Casey Donahue's Boots on the Beach 2026. Kicks off next week. Last year, Casey did 3 weeks of Boots on the Beach. This year, only two, June 14th through the 18th, and the second week will be July 5th through the 9th. You can find out more online at bootsonthebeach.net. And William Clark Green's Cotton Fest 2026 is coming up at the end of the month, June 25th through the 27th at Cook's Garage in Lubbock.
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Looking at top songs in Texas Red Dirt history, this past week, Cameron Albright was number one with How Many Sorries on the CDX chart, while Jesse Robb Jr. was number one on the T3R chart with One Wild Reason. 1 year ago, Brooke Graham was number one on the T3R with Rollin' On, and Wade Bowen was number one on the CDX chart with Nothing But Texas. 5 years ago, Randy Rogers and Wade Bowen still held that top spot with Hold My Beer. 15 years ago, still number one with Crazy Girl by the Eli Young Band. And 20 years ago, Cross Canadian Ragweed still topped the chart with This Time Around. Josh Abbott released a new song last week called 27 Butterflies. He wrote that to honor the 27 girls who tragically lost their lives in the July 4th Texas flood last year. The track supports Heaven's 27 Foundation, launched by the girls' parents to provide scholarships, fund youth programs, and spread joy across Texas communities. Josh said he wrote this for his friends at Live Like MB Foundation. There's not a day I don't think about those girls and their families. I'm JB Cloud, and that's your Red Dirt Proud Radio Minute for today.

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1: 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Turnpike Troubadours will be performing at the FIFA Fan Festival on July the 4th in Dallas, celebrating the summer's World Cup. William Clark Green revealed his baby girl's name. Yep, it's a girl, Grace Marie, during a recent radio interview. No photos have surfaced yet, but Grace joins her two brothers as the newest member of the Green family of five. Cody Johnson dropped a brand new track, Take Me Back, Leave Me There. It's a reflective cut built from the kind of memories that still drift in when you least expect them. The song arrives ahead of his forthcoming album, Banks of the Trinity. You can find that available in full on June 26th. And Coe Wetzel announced more The Night Champion vinyl are being pressed after the first batch sold out really fast. The new batch drops in Moon and Camo Picture Disc and includes his latest track, Hurts Like You. I'm JB Cloud, and that's your Red Dirt Proud Radio Minute for today.

0: 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Texas Red Dirt artist Bailey Ray is married. She married Adam Goodall over the last weekend in a private ceremony, sharing the surprise news with fans on her socials. The Oklahoma native and the first country artist to land on Team Legend on The Voice kept the celebration intimate and private before making the announcement public. The Arkansas Country Music Awards handed out their 26 awards and had special guests Garth Brooks and Crystal Gayle on hand. Congratulations to the winners. Cliff and Susan, Entertainer of the Year. Americana artist was Jesse Wells. Bluegrass artist of the Year, Sillamore Special. Country Artist of the Year, David Adam Burns. And Hall of Fame inductees, The Whites, Alan Reynolds, and Jimmy Doyle and Patsy Gayle. 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

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Ray Wiley Hubbard's going to release another new album called Real to Real for Real on August 21st. Fans who pre-order, well, you're going to instantly get the lead single, cassette mixtape. The Texas music legend now stands at 17 studio albums and counting. Cody Johnson spent 10 days in Alaska hunting, bagged a massive grizzly bear. Now, he's catching some backlash from those who oppose hunting. Now, Kojo explained that the locals applauded his efforts due to managing the population of these bears, where these big males can kill and eat well over 100 baby elk and moose calves per year. Folks in Nebraska are getting red dirt proud. Just saw an ad for the 4th annual Humdinger Block Party on Saturday, August 1st, featuring Texas red dirt artists Chaser Crouch and Bailey Ray. This ain't no Texas show. This event will take place in downtown Valentine, Nebraska. 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I'm JB Cloud, and that's your Red Dirt Proud Radio Minute for today.

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The ACMs have a new digital weekly series called Our Country, and it kicked off June 3rd with Wyatt Flores performing the phrase song, How to Save a Life. Subsequent episodes are going to feature Caitlin Butts doing the Steel Drivers' If It Hadn't Been for Love, and Jackson Dean covering Uncle Lucius's Keep the Wolves Away, plus many more. Tristan Robertson just graduated high school. He's had a couple of number ones under his belt, and now he's a published author. Add that to his growing resume with a new children's book called Santa Drove My Bronco. It's officially available on Amazon. The story was inspired by a Christmas single he had out December of 25, delivering a fun country-flavored holiday adventure for readers of all ages. Look up Tristan Robertson and Santa Drove My Bronco on Amazon today. Keep up to date with the latest news at RedDirtProud.com and follow Red Dirt Proud on all the social media channels. 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
1: 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Congratulations to Holly Brenner. You may know her by the name she had before she got married, Holly Tucker. Holly and her husband are finally expecting a baby. They posted a fun picture on social media with him holding two bags of ice and her holding her belly, which represented Ice Ice Baby. Congratulations to the couple. No news on whether it's a boy or girl or when we can expect the baby to be here, but I would assume by the end of the year. The video to Wade Bowen's new song, Rain, is out. Wade wrote this song with Sean McConnell and Drew Kennedy during a pretty rough patch of his life. Wade just had vocal surgery and his nephew died. That was a big part of their family and their band. The video, they filmed it at the Sacred Passages Chapel in the Texas Hill Country. Go look it up and give it a watch today. I'm JB Cloud, and that's your Red Dirt Proud Radio Minute for today.

Hey guys, it's JB Cloud, and time to see what happened on this day in country music history. Birthdays for February 1st include Don Everly of the Everly Brothers and Julie Roberts, who brought us the song Breakdown Here. 1964 on this day, Buck Owens' Love's Gonna Live Here finished its 16-week run at number one. On this day in 1968, Johnny Cash spent the day visiting several hospitals in Memphis, including the sick and wounded at the Naval Hospital in Millington, Tennessee, many who've just come home from Vietnam. Kenny Rogers had the number one country album on this day in 1980 with his seventh called Kenny. 1999 on this day, Brad Paisley released his debut single. Do you remember what it was called? Who Needs Pictures? 2001 on this day, John Jarrett died of respiratory failure. He wrote many songs for Alabama, George Strait, Don Williams, and others. And on this day in 2009, Faith Hill performed America the Beautiful before the Super Bowl in Tampa, with Bruce Springsteen playing the halftime show. And that's a look at Today in Country Music History. I'm JB Cloud.

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1: 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They held it at Landa Park Golf Course and the Worst Fest Grounds. The 2026 event included a sold-out tournament, sip and shop live auction, acoustic performances from Randy Rogers, Adam Hood, Miranda Lambert, and Parker McCollum, all hosted by Chris Harrison. Casey Musgraves bringing her signature sparkle to the new Lee X Walmart collection, offering bathing suits, shorts, tees, dresses, and a full pet line for the furry family. Her latest record, Middle of Nowhere, it's out now with standout collaborations from Willie Nelson, Miranda Lambert, and more. Festivals coming up this summer include Boots on the Beats with Casey Donahue, Big Beach Fest with Roger Krieger and Kevin Fowler, and William Clark Green's Cotton Fest in Lubbock next month. I'm J.B. 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

0: 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Nominations are continuing for the 2026 Texas Country Music Awards. This is the 10th award show that'll take place later on in November at Billy Bob's Texas in Fort Worth. They have a nomination round and a final round of voting. 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Well, Big Beach Fest with Roger Krieger, Kevin Fowler, and over 20 artists wrapped up this week. Also, Rock the South Festival wrapped up this weekend as well. Next up to bat, Casey Donahue's Boots on the Beach 2026 kicks off next week. Last year, Casey did 3 weeks of Boots on the Beach. This year, only two, June 14th through the 18th, and the second week will be July 5th through the 9th. You can find out more online at bootsonthebeach.net. And William Clark Green's Cotton Fest 2026 is coming up at the end of the month, June 25th through the 27th at Cook's Garage in Lubbock.
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1: 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Looking at top songs in Texas Red Dirt history, this past week, Cameron Albright was number one with How Many Sorries on the CDX chart, while Jesse Robb Jr. was number one on the T3R chart with One Wild Reason. 1 year ago, Brooke Graham was number one on the T3R with Rollin' On, and Wade Bowen was number one on the CDX chart with Nothing But Texas. 5 years ago, Randy Rogers and Wade Bowen still held that top spot with Hold My Beer. 15 years ago, still number one with Crazy Girl by the Eli Young Band. And 20 years ago, Cross Canadian Ragweed still topped the chart with This Time Around. Josh Abbott released a new song last week called 27 Butterflies. He wrote that to honor the 27 girls who tragically lost their lives in the July 4th Texas flood last year. The track supports Heaven's 27 Foundation, launched by the girls' parents to provide scholarships, fund youth programs, and spread joy across Texas communities. Josh said he wrote this for his friends at Live Like MB Foundation. There's not a day I don't think about those girls and their families. I'm JB Cloud, and that's your Red Dirt Proud Radio Minute for today.

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Turnpike Troubadours will be performing at the FIFA Fan Festival on July the 4th in Dallas, celebrating the summer's World Cup. William Clark Green revealed his baby girl's

0: Name, yep, it's a girl, Grace Marie. During a recent radio interview, no photos have surfaced yet, but Grace joins her two brothers as the newest member of the Green Family of Five. Cody Johnson dropped a brand new track, Take Me Back, Leave Me There. It's a reflective cut built from the kind of memories that still drift in when you least expect them. The song arrives ahead of his forthcoming album, Banks of the Trinity. You can find that available in full on June 26th. And Co Wetzel announced more The Night Champion vinyl are being pressed after the first batch sold out really fast. The new batch drops in Moon and Camo Picture Disc and includes his latest track, Hurts Like You.
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0: 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Texas Red Dirt artist Bailey Ray is married. She married Adam Goodall over the last weekend in a private ceremony, sharing the surprise news with fans on her socials. The Oklahoma native and the first country artist to land on Team Legend on The Voice kept the celebration intimate and private before making the announcement public. The Arkansas Country Music Awards handed out their 26 awards and had special guests Garth Brooks and Crystal Gayle on hand. Congratulations to the winners. Cliff and Susan, Entertainer of the Year. Americana artist was Jesse Wells. Bluegrass artist of the Year, Sillamore Special. Country Artist of the Year, David Adam Burns. And Hall of Fame inductees, The Whites, Alan Reynolds, and Jimmy Doyle and Patsy Gayle. 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

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Ray Wiley Hubbard's going to release another new album called Real to Real for Real on August 21st. Fans who pre-order, well, you're going to instantly get the lead single, cassette mixtape. The Texas music legend now stands at 17 studio albums and counting. Cody Johnson spent 10 days in Alaska hunting, bagged a massive grizzly bear. Now, he's catching some backlash from those who oppose hunting. Now, Kojo explained that the locals applauded his efforts due to managing the population of these bears. Well, these big males can kill and eat well over 100 baby elk and moose calves per year. Folks in Nebraska are getting Red Dirt proud. Just saw an ad for the 4th annual Humdinger Block Party on Saturday, August 1st, featuring Texas Red Dirt artists Chaser Crouch and Bailey Ray. This ain't no Texas show. This event will take place in downtown Valentine, Nebraska. Sponsored by Humdinger Boots. I'm JB Cloud, and that's your Red Dirt Proud Radio Minute for today.

0: You know, I'm here in Texas. It's not just country music, but Texas is music country. I don't think I could have said it better myself in a song. This is Darrell Perry, and you're listening to Real Texas Radio.
1: 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The ACMs have a new digital weekly series called Our Country, and it kicked off June 3rd with Wyatt Flores performing the phrase song, How to Save a Life. Subsequent episodes are going to feature Caitlin Butts doing the Steel Drivers' If It Hadn't Been for Love, and Jackson Dean covering Uncle Lucius's Keep the Wolves Away, plus many more. Tristan Robertson just graduated high school. He's had a couple of number ones under his belt, and now he's a published author. Add that to his growing resume with a new children's book called Santa Drove My Bronco. It's officially available on Amazon. The story was inspired by a Christmas single he had out December of 25, delivering a fun, country-flavored holiday adventure for readers of all ages. Look up Tristan Robertson and Santa Drove My Bronco on Amazon today. Keep up to date with the latest news at RedDirtProud.com and follow Red Dirt Proud on all the social media channels. 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
1: Congratulations to Holly Brenner. You may know her by the name she had before she got married, Holly Tucker. Holly and her husband are finally expecting a baby. They posted a fun picture on social media with him holding two bags of ice and her holding her belly, which represented Ice Ice Baby. Congratulations to the couple. No news on whether it's a boy or girl or when we can expect the baby to be here, but I would assume by the end of the year. The video to Wade Bowen's new song, Rain, is out. Wade wrote this song with Sean McConnell and Drew Kennedy during a pretty rough patch of his life. Wade just had vocal surgery and his nephew died. That was a big part of their family and their band. The video, they filmed it at the Sacred Passages Chapel in the Texas Hill Country. Go look it up and give it a watch today.
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Hey guys, it's JB Cloud, and time to see what happened on this day in country music history. Birthdays for February 1st include Don Everly of the Everly Brothers and Julie Roberts, who brought us the song Breakdown Here. 1964 on this day, Buck Owens' Love's Gonna Live Here finished its 16-week run at number one. On this day in 1968, Johnny Cash spent the day visiting several hospitals in Memphis, including the sick and wounded at the Naval Hospital in Millington, Tennessee, many who've just come home from Vietnam. Kenny Rogers had the number one country album on this day in 1980 with his seventh called Kenny. 1999 on this day, Brad Paisley released his debut single. Do you remember what it was called? Who Needs Pictures? 2001 on this day, John Jarrett died of respiratory failure. He wrote many songs for Alabama, George Strait, Don Williams, and others. And on this day in 2009, Faith Hill performed America the Beautiful before the Super Bowl in Tampa, with Bruce Springsteen playing the halftime show. And that's a look at Today in Country Music History. I'm JB Cloud.

girls come as you are. There's gonna be a hole down at the barn down the road. Don't need a suit, no polished up shoes. Just wear your cowboy hat.

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They held it at Landa Park Golf Course and the Worst Fest Grounds. The 2026 event included a sold-out tournament, sip and shop live auction, acoustic performances from Randy Rogers, Adam Hood, Miranda Lambert, and Parker McCollum, all hosted by Chris Harrison. Kacey Musgraves bringing her signature sparkle to the new Lee X Walmart collection, offering bathing suits, shorts, tees, dresses, and a full pet line for the furry family. Her latest record, Middle of Nowhere, it's out now with standout collaborations from Willie Nelson, Miranda Lambert, and more. Festivals coming up this summer include Boots on the Beach with Casey Donahue, Big Beach Fest with Roger Krieger and Kevin Fowler, and William Clark Green's Cotton Fest in Lubbock next month. I'm JB Cloud, and that's your Red Dirt Proud Radio Minute for today.

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Well, Big Beach Fest with Roger Krieger, Kevin Fowler, and over 20 artists wrapped up this week. Also, Rock the South Festival wrapped up this weekend as well. Next up to bat, Casey Donahue's Boots on the Beach 2026 kicks off next week. Last year, Casey did 3 weeks of Boots on the Beach. 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You can find out more online at bootsonthebeach.net. And William Clark Green's Cotton Fest 2026 is coming up at the end of the month, June 25th through the 27th at Cook's Garage in Lubbock. I'm JB Cloud, and that's your Red Dirt Proud Radio Minute for today.

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1: 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Looking at top songs in Texas Red Dirt history, this past week, Cameron Albright was number one with How Many Sorries on the CDX chart, while Jesse Robb Jr. was number one on the T3R chart with One Wild Reason. 1 year ago, Brooke Graham was number one on the T3R with Rollin' On, and Wade Bowen was number one on the CDX chart with Nothing But Texas. 5 years ago, Randy Rogers and Wade Bowen still held that top spot with Hold My Beer. 15 years ago, still number one with Crazy Girl by the Eli Young Band. And 20 years ago, Cross Canadian Ragweed still topped the chart with This Time Around. Josh Abbott released a new song last week called 27 Butterflies. He wrote that to honor the 27 girls who tragically lost their lives in the July 4th Texas flood last year. The track supports Heaven's 27 Foundation, launched by the girls' parents to provide scholarships, fund youth programs, and spread joy across Texas communities. Josh said he wrote this for his friends at Live Like MB Foundation. There's not a day I don't think about those girls and their families. I'm JB Cloud, and that's your Red Dirt Proud Radio Minute for today.

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Turnpike Troubadours will be performing at the FIFA Fan Festival on July the 4th in Dallas, celebrating the summer's World Cup. William Clark Green revealed his baby girl's name. Yep, it's a girl, Grace Marie, during a recent radio interview. No photos have surfaced yet, but Grace joins her two brothers as the newest member of the Green family of five. Cody Johnson dropped a brand new track, Take Me Back, Leave Me There. It's a reflective cut built from the kind of memories that still drift in when you least expect them. The song arrives ahead of his forthcoming album, Banks of the Trinity. You can find that available in full on June 26th. And Coe Wetzel announced more The Night Champion vinyl are being pressed after the first batch sold out really fast. The new batch drops in Moon and Camo Picture Disc and includes his latest track, Hurts Like You. I'm JB Cloud, and that's your Red Dirt Proud Radio Minute for today.

0: 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So if you have a request, head on over to RealTexasRadio.com and send it in.
1: 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Texas Red Dirt artist Bailey Ray is married. She married Adam Goodall over the last weekend in a private ceremony, sharing the surprise news with fans on her socials. The Oklahoma native and the first country artist to land on Team Legend on The Voice kept the celebration intimate and private before making the announcement public. The Arkansas Country Music Awards handed out their 26 awards and had special guests Garth Brooks and Crystal Gayle on hand. Congratulations to the winners. Cliff and Susan, Entertainer of the Year. Americana artist was Jesse Wells. Bluegrass artist of the Year, Sillamore Special. Country Artist of the Year, David Adam Burns. And Hall of Fame inductees, The Whites, Alan Reynolds, and Jimmy Doyle and Patsy Gayle. 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

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Ray Wiley Hubbard's going to release another new album called Real to Real for Real on August 21st. Fans who pre-order, well, you're going to instantly get the lead single, cassette mixtape. The Texas music legend now stands at 17 studio albums and counting. Cody Johnson spent 10 days in Alaska hunting, bagged a massive grizzly bear. Now, he's catching some backlash from those who oppose hunting. Now, Kojo explained that the locals applauded his efforts due to managing the population of these bears, where these big males can kill and eat well over 100 baby elk and moose calves per year. Folks in Nebraska are getting Red Dirt proud. Just saw an ad for the 4th annual Humdinger Block Party on Saturday, August 1st, featuring Texas Red Dirt artists Chaser Crouch and Bailey Ray. This ain't no Texas show. This event will take place in downtown Valentine, Nebraska. 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I'm JB Cloud, and that's your Red Dirt Proud Radio Minute for today.

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1: 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Subsequent episodes are going to feature Caitlin Butts doing the Steel Drivers' If It Hadn't Been for Love and Jackson Dean covering Uncle Lucius's Keep the Wolves Away, plus many more. Tristan Robertson just graduated high school. He's had a couple of number ones under his belt, and now he's a published author. Add that to his growing resume with a new children's book called Santa Drove My Bronco. It's officially available on Amazon. The story was inspired by a Christmas single he had out December of 25, delivering a fun, country-flavored holiday adventure for readers of all ages. Look up Tristan Robertson and Santa Drove My Bronco on Amazon today. Keep up to date with the latest news at RedDirtProud.com and follow Red Dirt Proud on all the social media channels. 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

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Cowboys and cowgirls, come as you are. There's gonna be a hole down at the barn down the road. 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

0: 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Congratulations to Holly Brenner. You may know her by the name she had before she got married, Holly Tucker. Holly and her husband are finally expecting a baby. They posted a fun picture on social media with him holding two bags of ice and her holding her belly, which represented Ice Ice Baby. Congratulations to the couple. No news on whether it's a boy or girl or when we can expect the baby to be here, but I would assume by the end of the year. The video to Wade Bowen's new song, Rain, is out. Wade wrote this song with Sean McConnell and Drew Kennedy during a pretty rough patch of his life. Wade just had vocal surgery and his nephew died. That was a big part of their family and their band. The video, they filmed it at the Sacred Passages Chapel in the Texas Hill Country. Go look it up and give it a watch today.
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And to think how far I've traveled, sweetheart, just to see you one more time. But if that's how you say hello,

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1: Hey guys, it's JB Cloud, and time to see what happened on this day in country music history. Birthdays for February 1st include Don Everly of the Everly Brothers and Julie Roberts, who brought us the song Breakdown Here. 1964 on this day, Buck Owens' Love's Gonna Live Here finished its 16-week run at number one. On this day in 1968, Johnny Cash spent the day visiting several hospitals in Memphis, including the sick and wounded at the Naval Hospital in Millington, Tennessee, many who've just come home from Vietnam. Kenny Rogers had the number one country album on this day in 1980 with his seventh called Kenny. 1999 on this day, Brad Paisley released his debut single. Do you remember what it was called? Who Needs Pictures? 2001 on this day, John Jarrett died of respiratory failure. He wrote many songs for Alabama, George Strait, Don Williams, and others. And on this day in 2009, Faith Hill performed America the Beautiful before the Super Bowl in Tampa, with Bruce Springsteen playing the halftime show. And that's a look at Today in Country Music History. I'm JB Cloud.

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